0: That was Death absolutely ripping through Judas Priest's Painkiller. Before that, 6 Feet Under with their hilarious take on Thin Lizzy's Jailbreak. And Corrosion of Conformity from the classic Nativity in Black, a tribute to Black Sabbath album with Lord of This World. It's Full Metal Jackie. By the way, Woody and Pepper of COC were guests on the show around the release of their latest record, Good God, Bad Man. And we had a really great time catching up. 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One thing that this show has reminded me of is just how fearless metal bands can be when it comes to cover songs. Some stay close to the original, while others completely tear them apart and rebuild them from the ground up. Coming up this hour, Gwar takes on a song that's become a back-to-school anthem for generations. And after the break, we've got a trio of covers from bands that weren't afraid to inject a little extra attitude, aggression, and mayhem into some already legendary songs. Stay with me. Our celebration of 250 years of America and decades of American metal continues next.
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0: That was Murder Dolls with their version of Billy Idol's White Wedding. Before that, Exodus taking on AC/DC's Dirty Deeds, Done Dirt Cheap. And Megadeth in there as well, covering Alice Cooper's No More Mr. Nice Guy, a song they originally recorded for Wes Craven's 1989 horror film Shocker before later including it on their Hidden Treasures collection. One thing I've always found interesting about cover songs, and you know I love doing these metal cover editions of the show for the holidays, but one thing I love is that they're like little clues, you know? You can learn a lot about a band by the songs they choose to record. Sometimes it's a direct influence, sometimes it's a favorite artist, and sometimes it's just a song they thought would be fun to crank up and make heavier. It's Full Metal Jackie as America celebrates its 250th birthday this weekend. We're spending a couple of hours celebrating American metal bands and the music that helped shape them. Coming up, more metal musicians paying tribute to their heroes, twisting familiar classics into something entirely their own, and occasionally proving that almost any song can survive being turned into a metal song. Don't go anywhere.
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0: That was Crowbar with their crushing take on Led Zeppelin's No Quarter. And if you're waiting for new Crowbar music, so is Kirk Winstein. He recently said that the band is eager to get back in the studio, but things have been going so well on the road and the tour offers just keep coming. In fact, they'll be playing a free hometown show in Louisiana later this month that's being recorded for a future release. Before that, Gwar with their version of Alice Cooper's School's Out. They've got a handful of festival appearances on the calendar before launching their next tour in September. It's Full Metal Jackie. Hope you're having a great 4th of July weekend. Tonight, we're celebrating America's 250th birthday the loud way with cover songs from American metal bands and the artists that helped inspire them. And don't worry, we're not done yet. We've still got a few more examples of musicians paying tribute to the records that help make them who they are.
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throwdown on this metal covers edition of the show. It's Full Metal Jackie. I hope you've enjoyed this one as much as I enjoyed putting it together. One of the things I've always loved about cover songs is that they tell the story behind the story. Every band starts as a fan of another band, and tonight we got to follow some of those connections through the songs and artists that helped shape American metal. 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I'm going to leave you off with Ronnie James Dio's version of Aerosmith's Dream On. It was off an Aerosmith tribute record and somehow made one of the greatest rock songs of all time sound even more epic. And before I go, a quick shout out to everyone who supported this year's Rock for Ronnie concert in the park. That event raised more than $125,000 for the Ronnie James Dio Stand Up and Shout Cancer Fund. Have a safe and happy 4th of July weekend. Thanks for listening. See ya.

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1: 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If you're not, let me know and I will correct myself. 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I am Crazy Bob, by the way. Let's get it started with Two Screws Loose, Bipolar Opposite. 92.1 Bob Rocks, the locals.

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The name of the song is End of the Line. 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Right now, it's music from Context. The name of the song is Pressure on 92.1 Bob Rocks. It's The Stash.

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This is Bob's Homegrown Stash. 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And if you have shows coming up, let me know. Keep them, a couple of weeks ahead of time, so that way I can give you a shout out. And please send those also to the email stash@thebobrocks.com. I'll give you a shout out. Maybe we get some people there, and a good time will be had by all. Also, if you want to be a sponsor, the email remains the same, stash@thebobrocks.com. Here's Misfortune Fades, The Heist. 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

0: 12 Sins. Bad Luck Comes in Threes. Before that, we heard from Plow with Falling Backwards. And that, my friend, wraps up the stash for this week. We'll do it all over again next week. Please remember, send me your music. 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Don't forget to include all the essentials, the contact info, the webs, the socials, and your show dates. And if you have some shows and you're not on the stash, that's okay. Send me those dates as well. I'd love to give you a shout out as well. And don't remember, please, please, please pack the local shows. Do good for your neighbors and they'll do good for you. So I'd love to see every local show capacity. 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Tickets are like $300 a piece. Don't mess with that. Go see a local show and have some fun and hang with your friends. You know what I'm talking about? You can get like 12 people together and hang out. All right, everybody, support the locals, and we will do this all over again next week on 92.1 Bob Rock. See ya.
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Something's about to back up. Is that a Tootsie Roll? 92.1 Bob Rocks.

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listening to 92.1 Bob Rocks, along with proper, timely service, removing excess weight and minimizing speeding can increase gas mileage in most cars. Give me fuel, give me fire, give me double tonnage. We can't prove it. We just know it's true.

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We just know it's true.

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1: Did you know the Dallas Cowboys were the first NFL team to make nachos popular at their stadium? Howard Cosell ate them and talked about them during a slow Monday night football game in 1978 before the rest of the NFL really got on board. This is Howard Cosell. This is delicious. What we have here, corn chips, deep fried with cheddar cheese on them. And someone cut up some jalapeno peppers. 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

Going camping in the Smokies? 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

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A huge steak in Texas? 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

Someone was a little late on the applause sign there. Just throwing that out there. Good morning, neighbors. Something happened here, and I don't know why I'm about 10 minutes early here. Very strange. I don't know why that happened. A couple songs kind of skipped through, but that's all right, man. That's all right. We will keep things going like nothing ever happened. We're just going to add two extra songs to this hour. Yay! I hope you had an incredible weekend celebrating 250 years of America. That's right. Lots of fireworks around the country. Lots of people celebrating. A little bit of rain in the area. May have kind of postponed things. But I think for the most part, everything went well. 250 years old. So I hope you're doing all right. I hope your weekend was amazing as you celebrated. I hope you got to hang out with family and friends and loved ones and got to eat tasty and delicious food. And I saw a bunch of things on the socials. A lot of people went to water, whether it be to the beach, the river, the creek, floating, kayaking, swimming, boating, etc., etc., etc. So that was good. I also hope you wore sunscreen because it was hot. That sun was no joke. None. But I'm glad you're back, and I'm glad we can get back at it. So, you know what? You can continue to celebrate because why not? 250 only comes once ever. So you can celebrate all year long. I do. I mean, I can't have cake every night. Well, I really wish I could. But hey, man, let's celebrate being American. Here's Seether, 92.1 Bob Rocks.

92.1 Bob Rocks. I am Crazy Bob. Good morning, good morning, good morning. It is 6:04. Coming up today, new Rock with Hitter to Quit It, Rock Out with the Clock Out, Did You Know, The Morning Post, etc., etc. Also, a chance for you to see Motionless in White. That's what I've got for you today. Live, up close in person. They're coming to Jiffy Lube Live Saturday the 18th. Holy moly, that's just next week, isn't it? Also, Fit for a King, Lorna Shore, and Static Dress going to be there. So if you want to see this great show, make sure you're listening. People love Motionless in White, and so do I. Cool band. They make cool songs. By the way, I wanted to mention, I hope you enjoyed our All-American Weekend, where we put the spotlight on some great American bands, great American rock artists. Some you may have heard before. Some you're like, wow, that's weird. But they were all great American artists and bands. Allman Brothers, Skinnert, ZZ Top, The Cars, Talking Heads. That's right. The Motor City Madman. Yeah. Among a whole bunch of others. So I hope you enjoyed it. If you have comments, you can let me know. If you're like, dude, that's the lamest stuff I ever heard in my life. Can't believe you played blah, blah, blah. 855-921-9200. Or if you just want to tell me how your weekend was, if you want to tell me that you've got leftover steaks and you're going to drop them off, 855-921-9200. You can tell me your favorite part of this weekend. And by the way, as of yesterday, July 5th means you can put up your Halloween decorations now. So go ahead and get on that. Here's Mammoth 92.1 Bob Rocks.

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9: .92.1 Bob Rocks weather. Today, it looks like we're going to see a high of 85, scattered thunderstorms. Tonight, a low down to 68. Tomorrow, we're going to see cloudy skies and a high near 81. So we've gone from extreme heat warnings and extreme heat directly to flooding, because there's a flood watch until 8. If it's not too much trouble, can somebody get Mother Nature some chocolate or maybe a gift basket of some sort? She's having issues. Right now it's 71 at 92.1 Bob Rocks. Here's Ozzy.

0: 3 days grace on 92.1 Bob Rocks. I am Crazy Bob. Time to check the text line. You can also get in touch via the Bob Rocks app. The Bob Rocks app is free, so don't forget that. Cost you nothing. 855-921-9200 if you want to tell me about your weekend. Was it amazing? Was it awesome? Did you have fun? Was there cake? How are you going to celebrate a birthday and not have cake? I just don't get it. G-Mom Bob says, good morning, Crazy Bob. And Bob Nation, happy Monday Popeyes time. Uh-oh. Hold on a second. Hold on. She sent the National Calendar Day. It's National Fried Chicken Day, ladies and gentlemen. National Fried Chicken Day. You know I love me some fried chicken. I'm going to go out and get me some Popeyes. Maybe I'll stop by and see the Colonel. Maybe I'll drive all the way down to Winchester and get myself some Bojangles. It's National Hand Roll Day. I don't know what that means if you fall over and roll over your hand. I don't know what that means. It's Air Traffic Control Day.
1: 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Watch out for a flying disc with little green men in the window. Thank you.
0: Hey, air traffic control folks. Have a great day. L.A. Bob checking in this morning. Good morning, brother. Crazy and Bob Nation. Have a great rest of your marvelous Monday. I plan on it. Do my best. I hope you do, too. Roll off, Bob says, good morning, Crazy Bob, Bob Nation. Happy Monday morning.
2: Happy Monday morning to you.
0: All right. And somebody, I'll get back to you in a second on that. 855-921-9200. Get in touch. Did anybody do anything weird or strange this weekend? I mean, other than, I don't know. I don't know, you know, I don't know what people do. People are weird. And I like hearing stuff like that. Trevor Bob, well, I'll be damn top of the morning, laddie and the nation. Have a great moist kitty Monday. It is a bit moist outside.

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Meow. Everybody. Maybe you have dogs at your house and they're freaking out. Here's the Chili Peppers on Bob Rock.

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3: I've got the facts, Jack. And the facts are brought to you by the official gun shop of the as-of-yet-unnamed morning show on 92.1 Bob Rocks. That would be our friends at SA Tactical Outdoors in Shippensburg. Go see them at 43 West King Street. They have a huge, it's huge, selection of Colts. They've got all kinds of new and used inventory. You don't see what you're looking for? They'll special order it because they're cool like that. So drop in and see them. Get all your NFA needs. Tell them Crazy Bob said what's up. And don't forget to get armed. Did you know the word Monday is the only day

0: The week that has a one-word anagram, and it's dynamo. Interesting. Did you know that there are as many as 800 languages spoken in New York City? And nowhere in the world has more languages spoken than the neighborhood of Queens.
1: Look, Sammy, we're going to find our Queens.
0: According to a producer, actor Alan Young was chosen for the lead role on Mr. Ed because he just seemed like the sort of guy a horse would talk to. I don't know if that's a compliment or not. I think it is. I love that.
1: But I don't want to wear glasses.
0: Did you know you produce between 1 and 2 liters of nasal mucus every day? And you wind up swallowing most of it. Or in my case, between 1 and 3 gallons. And finally, did you know those inflatable dancing tubes you see outside car dealerships? They've been around since 1996. They were originally invented as part of the opening ceremonies for the 1996 Olympics in Atlanta. I wonder whoever came up with those, because they can't be that expensive to create. But somebody's raking in the money on them if they got the rights. You know what I'm saying? Because those things are everywhere. Do that information what you will. Be the life of the party. You made your friends with newfound knowledge. Enjoy Monday. It's a dynamo. Go to New York City. Visit Queens. Speak languages. Speak in tongues. Enjoy watching old reruns of Mr. Ed. Try not to swallow your mucus, although I'm sure you can't help it. And dance like an inflatable tube. Because why not? This is America, damn it. Pop Evil 92.1, Bob Rocks.

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2: 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And it's a very simple one today because I came across a movie that, I don't know, didn't interest me whatsoever. But I had time, so I watched it. And I actually enjoyed it way more than I thought I would. In fact, I'm going to recommend it now. Or not yet, but I will recommend it. What movie have you seen that was surprisingly better than you thought it would be? Now, there's a few in my life that I should have written down because I was thinking about them just a couple of seconds ago. Oh, one of them, Solo. A Star Wars Story. Everybody was saying, oh, it's this and that, it's horrible, blah, blah. That was a good movie. I enjoyed it thoroughly. But over the weekend, I watched a movie called Project Hail Mary. And I'll be honest with you, I really liked it. I thought it was really good. And it starred, what's his face? Ryan Gosling. Who, for some reason, I just can't get over him being a good actor. Or I just don't see him as a good actor. But he was very good in this, so maybe I'm wrong. Or maybe I just can't get over the fact that in Remember the Titans, he couldn't cover anybody. I think that's what my problem with Ryan Gosling is. They had to take him out of the game. He took himself out of the game because he couldn't cover anybody. Anyway, that being said, today's Morning Post, what's a movie you saw that was surprisingly better than you thought it would be? Get to the Bob Rocks Facebook page, facebook.com/Bob Rocks Nation, or you can send me a text, 921 Bob Rocks, here's POD.

0: Villainous.
1: 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I am Crazy Bob. 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Or you can call or text. What movie have you seen that was surprisingly better than you thought it would be? AA Ron Bob checking in says, good morning, Crazy. A long time ago in my youth, everybody was raving about this movie, so I sat down one day with a couple of friends and, well, learn a little about life. The movie is called Debbie Does Dallas. Not only was it educational, but it left me with a lot of questions, sir. Everybody's a comedian. Nobody's funny. Shall I? Shall I not? I shall. Headline for you! Jedi Knight Bob says, took my daughter to see Wuthering Heights and when it was in the theater, was dreading it, but actually wasn't too bad. Well, there you go. You know, sometimes you just got to see them for yourself. And the cool thing about it is your daughter probably saw a completely different movie than you saw. You know what I mean? It's kind of like music. Somebody will hear a completely different song than you hear. They hear a different meaning and a different feeling, and you hear it completely different from them. It's very, very cool. That's one thing. That's why I love art. It's for everyone. For every reason possible. Even the ones you can't think of. All right, get to the Bob Rocks Facebook page, facebook.com/BobRocksNation. What movie have you seen that was surprisingly better than you thought it would be? Here's Queensrÿche, 92.1 Bob Rocks.

0: So, you've got things to do in the afternoon. 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Here's what you missed.
1: All right, cheese bags. Can someone explain the question to Dementia Bob, please? I do it myself, but I'm only on the air until 7. You know what I mean?
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Foo Fighters. 92.1 Bob Rocks. Today's Morning Post. Name a movie that was surprisingly better than you thought it would be. You know, you go into, maybe your wife or girlfriend makes you go to a movie. You're like, I really gotta watch this. Or maybe your husband or boyfriend takes you to a movie and you're like, do I really gotta watch this? And then you end up liking it. Let's see. CJ says, oops, I hit the wrong button. Sorry. CJ says Fight Club. I thought it was like Fast and Furious. I thought it was like a Fast and Furious movie, but for fighting. Just sounded stupid to me. Once I watched it many years after its release, it became a favorite instantly. Yeah, that's good. I like that. Now, I watched that, geez, years ago. And I enjoyed it. I didn't think I knew what it was about. I don't even think I knew what the name of the movie was, because I think I just caught it at the beginning as it was starting, and I just sat there and watched it. But yeah, that's a good one. Thank you. Thank you for that. Let's see. Mo Bob says, did you know there's a sequel to Independence Day? I watched it last night. Wasn't too bad. Yes, I have seen the sequel to Independence Day. Thank you very much. Thank you very much. That's a good one. I'm thinking some. I know Solo was one. I liked all the Star Wars movies, so it's unfair for me to say, to comment on those. But I'm a nerd like that, so I don't apologize for that. But it really doesn't count for me to say. You know what I'm saying? You know what I'm saying? All right, name a movie that was surprisingly better than you thought it would be. There was another one with James McAvoy. Oh, Wanted. Remember that movie Wanted with James McAvoy and Brad Pitt's ex, Morgan Freeman? For some reason, it just looked like a... You know what? They didn't... The previews didn't give it justice, I don't think. Because the previews kind of made it one thing, but when you watch the movie, it was something else. I enjoyed it thoroughly, though. Yeah, sometimes you get a weird vibe on what the movie is, and it's like the most, maybe we'll do that, the most misleading trailers. You know what I mean? Like, one of the most misleading trailers I've ever seen in my life was Civil War. Yeah. Weak sauce. Here's Weezer, 92.1 Bob Rocks.

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5: 92.1 Bob Rocks weather today. Thunderstorms possible, and we are under a flood watch until 8 p.m. tonight. We're going to see highs of 85 today, low down 68 tonight, like I said, with possible thunderstorms. Low down to 68 tonight. Tomorrow, we're going to see cloudy skies and a high near 82. Right now, it's about 73.

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0: So, you've got things to do in the afternoon. 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
1: 92.1 Bob Rocks. This episode of Don't You Wish You Were Rich. Or It Sucks Not to Be Rich. That's the name of this show. When we've had extreme heat over the past couple of days, and we heard that, the mayor of New York got all the credit and or blame for it. But this has been like the Department of Energy. This is not a partisan thing. But everybody for the past, 20-something years has said, keep your thermostat at a certain thing just to keep the grid from frying out. And trust me, the grid is about to fall. Especially when they start throwing in these data centers. Anyway, I digress. For rich people, the latest luxury status symbol is a custom-built snow room. If you're wealthy enough, you can install your own private winter with snowfall, icy walls, and freezing temperatures. It's like the opposite of a sauna. You can literally push a button and it starts snowing. The tech is similar to what ski resorts have, but these are indoor blizzards. This isn't brand new. A few billionaires already have snow rooms. One even has one on his super yacht. But now slightly less rich people are trying to get into them as well as part of a wellness trend, kind of like cold plunges. For us regular people, we just try to, hose ourselves down. Ultra rich people, they've got snow room.
2: Yes, indeed. Would you like to come visit my snow room? Yes, we'll take my private gold-plated helicopter and we'll fly over to my yacht. And we'll have someone wheel us down because walking, that's for poor folks. Yes, we've got these very comfortable lazy boy type wheelchairs. We'll be wheeled down to my private snow room where we'll enjoy the cool weather and maybe build a snowman. Oh, look, you can see on the monitor there in the tri-state area, it's 101 degrees. Oh, I'm going to make a snowball.
1: Yeah, so there's that. I'll be honest with you. If I won the lotto, if I won $1 billion, last thing I would think about is a snow room. Just give me some AC that works and I'm fine. 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
1: I've got new rock for a new Monday. For a new week, I should say, not for a new Monday. Although it is a new Monday when you think about it. It's not the same as the last Monday. I can't imagine it's going to be the same as the next Monday. All right, new rock here. Give it a good listen. When it's over, give me a call. Let me know what you think. Or text. Or BAP. Let's do it. 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

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If you need a second, take a breath. 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

0: 92.1 Bob Rocks. Let's see what you say about the new rock. Do we have anything on the BAPS? Oh, let's see what we have. Nursey Bob says, good morning, Crazy Bob. Hit it. Have a great day. You, Nursey Bob, have a great day as well. Stay dry.
1: Is it raining? No, it's still just cloudy.
0: All right, got one from Joe Bob from Kearneysville says, hit it. Thanks, Joe Bob. Not to be confused with Joe Boo. All right, let's see what we have over here on the text lines. Okay. Let's see. Oh, ladies and gentlemen, you know who it is. It's Juice Bob. The juice is loose. Good morning, Juicer. Why not? Hit it, he says. Did you have a good weekend, Juice Bob? Did you see fireworks? Did you make fireworks? Hey. Show Dick some respect, Bob says. Quit it, crazy. Free, Bob says. Morning, crazy. I will hit it. Bam, bam, Bob says. Hit it. Go. Fizzle Bob says, hit please. Fo shizzle, my fizzle. Let's see. Sometimes I wonder, Bob says, hit it. Cody Bob, Codus Maximus, fixer of dented chariots in ancient Rome, and now fixer of dented cars here in the present time, says, Quispy, right from the start, hit it. Happy coffee days. And remember, if you stop by Cody's in Martinsburg, you're getting your car fixed, he will always have some hot coffee for you, even when it's 100 degrees out. Storm Chaser WV Bob says, happy Moist Kitty Monday. You too! Hit, por favor. Gracias, hermano. All good in the hood, man. All good in the hood. All right.
2: Pégalo, por favor. Gracias, hermano.
0: All right. Juice Bob says it was a good weekend was had. That's nice. I love to hear that. Trevor Bob, well, I'll be damned. Top of the morning, laddie. Me like. You have a great Moist Kitty Monday. That's the third one today. Somebody better watch their kitty. Wash. Because if it's staying moist all the time, it might get funky. All right. You have spoken. And you have said by a very wide margin. In fact, but for show Dick some respect, Bob, I believe it would have been unanimo. But you said you did, in fact, enjoy the new music from the band Hotbox, which it has been for the past couple of days. The name of the song, Not My Time. And no, it is not a cover of the Three Doors Down song. Hot Box, Not My Time. Hit it or quit it. Herb Weekdays. We'll do it again tomorrow if you missed it. If you like it so nice, you want to hear it twice. Or if you're like, show Dick some respect, Bob, maybe you'd a second time around and make it a little bit better for you. Or if, in fact, it's not your time, check it out this afternoon with Just Bob. 92.1 Bob Rocks.

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1: The basketballs, the Twin Vegas spheres, the inner planets, the two balloons, just below D Street.

92.1 Bob Rocks Music from Soundgarden. I'm Crazy Bob. Good morning. It's 8:25, and if you allow me, I'd like to give a shout out to our friends at Old Line Tattoo, celebrating their 15th anniversary. 15 years in business over there at the Valley Mall. Congratulations. It's not easy to run a business, especially over the past few years, because everything has been nuts. You know what I mean? COVID, the economy, this and that and the other. Yeah, it's been a bit strange, and for them to still be there is pretty amazing. So congratulations to you guys. If you happen to be heading out that way, you go into the mall today or anytime, please drop in and tell them, just drop by and say happy birthday. Or tell, make sure to tell them Crazy Bob said, hey, lots of love. Sending lots of love down there for our homies at Old Line. That's no joke, man. 15 years. Good work. And keep it up. Here's Iron Maiden, Bob Rocks.

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4: .92.1 Bob Rocks weather. We are under a flood watch until 8 p.m. tonight, so we went directly from the oven to a flood watch. Someone go comfort sweet, sweet Mother Nature. Today we're going to see a high of 85, once again with possible thunderstorms. Tonight down to 68. Tomorrow we're going to see cloudy skies and a high near 82. Right now it's about 74. And cloudy at 92.1 Bob Rocks.

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Mastodon on 92.1 Bob Rocks. I am Crazy Bob, and coming up in just about 4 minutes, a chance for you to see live rock and roll with Motionless and White. They're coming to Jiffy Lube Live Saturday, July 18th, with Fit for a King, Lorna Shore, and Static Dress. So again, right after Asking Alexandria on 92.1 Bob Rocks.

0: Asking Alexandria on 92.1 Bob Rocks. I'm Crazy Bob. I've got a chance for you to see Motionless in White Saturday the 18th with Fit for King, Lorna Shore, and Static Dress. It's the Sweat and Blood Tour. 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
5: 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Oh, Crazy Bob said, what's up? Kicking off Rock Out with Your Clock Out today. I hope everybody's feeling all right. Did some people take today off? Are you still maybe a little bit hungover from the 4th of July? Not necessarily like from drinking or anything, but just tired. Because if you're out partying all weekend long in the heat, you got to be tired. I'm tired thinking about it. Here's Seether, Bob Rocks.

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I'm Crazy Bob. 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Trusty and Justy. He'll have your chance to win some tickets. Here's Papa Roach, 92.1 Bob Rocks.

92.1 Bob Rocks Music from Volbeat. I am Crazy Bob, and sadly, time for me to get on out of cha. You know, it just seems when you get going and you get your rhythm and the music's pumping, you just kind of want to stay here, and now I'm being removed. But that's all right. Nasty Bob's coming in. She's got for you the shuffle. So if there's something you want to hear, let her know, especially if it rocks. You like the rock music? She's got plenty of choices for you. She's also got a whole another hour of rock out with your clock out. So the morning vibe continues. Here's the latest from Shinedown, Young Again on 92.1 Bob Rock. See you tomorrow.

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0: me.
1: Pierce the Veil on 92.1 Bob Rocks. Good Monday morning. Yes, we're back at it after a holiday weekend. Did you survive? Do you still have all your fingers? I do. I didn't really get to see too many fireworks unless they were outside my house. I didn't go participate this year, but that's all right. I did watch some on TV. There were some amazing Mother Nature ones last night. I did sit outside and watch those too. They were incredible when I could, when it wasn't pouring down raining or the wind was blowing you away. I hope you had a safe holiday. We're back at work together. We're going to get through it together. 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

I Prevail on 92.1 Bob Rocks. I am Nasty Bob, and if you missed this morning with the as-of-yet-unnamed morning show, a.k.a. Crazy Bob, he's got tickets for you to see Motionless in White on their Sweat and Blood Tour at Jiffy Lube Live. 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That show's Saturday, July 18th. That's right around the corner. 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

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I'm Ness Bell. 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

See, they're with Amy Lee on 92.1 Bob Rocks. It's Nest Bob. We're getting closer to the shuffle, your request hour. 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

Mammoth on 92.1 Bob Rocks. I am Ness Bob. We are creeping up to today's shuffle, your request hour. I'm getting a great ones on the text line. Bagger Bob's going to kick us off with some Metallica. And Bobasaurus is taking us back to the 80s. Ooh, I wonder what band he picked. Well, you're going to have to wait and find out. Or give me your request. 855-921-9200. 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

0: 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And the soundboard has an airbag.
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Rage on 92.1 Bob Rocks. I'm Ness Bob. 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

Smashing Pumpkins on 92.1 Bob Rocks. I'm Nesbaugh. We're in the shuffle full of your requests. We had such a big weekend this past weekend with celebrating America's birthday, 250. Congratulations on that. Also, we had the fireworks for July 4th. There was also a big wedding. Oh, Taylor Swift and Travis Kelce got married at Madison Square Garden, and none of us were invited, but you know, that's all right. From what I understand, his favorite song is Blank Spaces from her. And so I thought we would honor the brand new couple with I Prevail on 92.1 Bob Rocks.

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Yeah, AC/DC on 92.1 Bob Rocks. It's Nasty Bob. I'm in the shuffle with you during your lunch hour, and I hope I'm helping you get through it back on this day after a holiday. Ugh, Monday. This is like, I don't know. I'm dragging with you, so don't worry. We're going to get through it. We're almost through it. And this next one came in on the text line from Ashley. She wanted some Evanescence, so I went with Fight Like a Girl on 92.1 Bob Rocks.

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14: That's right. We're back with The Shuffle. I'm your host, Nasty Bob. I've got some great requests on the way with some Nirvana. And this one came from Bobasaurus. He wanted to get into the 80s with some Kiss on 92.1 Bob Rocks.

Got a song stuck in your head? Well, that's better than a tent. We can't help Nasty Bob, but she can help you. It's The Shuffle on 92.1 Bob Rock.

Nirvana on 92.1 Bob Rocks. It's Nasty Bob. We're getting through today's shuffle full of your requests. We got some Papa Roach on the way. We're going to break stuff with Limp Bizkit. And thanks to Bob Spell Backwards, here's Weezer on 92.1 Bob Rocks.

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Papa Roach on 92.1 Bob Rocks. I'm Nasty Bob, and we're almost through today's shuffle. Thanks for taking time out to send me requests. I know you're working very hard, but I greatly appreciate it. We're going to finish this out with some Green Day on 92.1 Bob Rocks.

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Hailstorm 1921 Bob Rocks. I'm Ness Bob, and my pal Just Bob will be in this afternoon, and he has your chance to win a pair of tickets to see Skillet on their Comatose. Yeah, Comatose. 20 years. I think I am that right now. Still Screaming Tour. They're stopping at the Fillmore Silver Spring on Thursday, October 8th. 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We'll be listening with Just Bob this afternoon for your chance to win. Here's the Black Crowes on 92.1 Bob Rocks.

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3 days grace on 92.1 Bob Rocks. It's Nest Bob. Time for me to get out of here and make way for Just Bob. He's got a lot of happening this afternoon with some odd news, the question of the day, sloppy seconds in the 4 o'clock hour. That is your second chance at the new rock that Crazy Bob played for Hit It or Quit It this morning. You gave it a hit. Are you going to feel the same way this afternoon? You got to wait and find out. And 5 o'clock hour is the rage. And he's got tickets for you to see Skillet at the Fillmore Silver Spring on October 8th. You can go and get more info at fillmoresilverspring.com. Have a great afternoon. I will talk with you tomorrow. I'm going to leave you with the latest with Motionless in White, which Crazy Bob has these tickets tomorrow morning for you. So don't miss out. Here's RIP on 92.1 Bob Rocks.

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1: Good day, Mr. and Mrs. America, from border to border and coast to coast and all the ships at sea. My name is Just Bob. What's up? Hey there. Howdy, hola, hi, ni hao, ciao, konnichiwa, ke pass, what's going on, what it is. Welcome to the mothership. This here's the big show. Got something to say, call or text 855-921-9200. Today is Monday, July 6th, 2026, and we've got a fun-filled, action-packed, bursting with fruit flavor 5 hours ready to go. 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
1: 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I even tried the methylene blue. 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That stuff, you'd kind of drop it in the back of your throat there. And the stuff is, I know it's strong because it turns your pee blue, like Tidy Bowl blue. It's very weird. I don't know if it's working or if I don't have to scrub my toilets anymore.
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30 Seconds to Mars. 92.1 Bob Rocks. Song that raised the immortal question, what if I? Until the words mean absolutely nothing. Afternoon, Just Bob. You're coming up in about an hour from now. I've got your chance to score a pair of tickets to see Skillet. They are coming to the Fillmore Silver Spring Thursday, October 8th. 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Coming up right now, it's a band that I'm still not allowed to call Five Fingy. 101.5. 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
1: A fireworks display caught the Brooklyn Bridge on fire. So New York was home to a bridge fire, and thanks to the Mets, a dumpster fire. Taylor Swift is officially married, but if you ask Kanye, Beyonce had the greatest wedding of all time. Of all time! I'm gonna let you finish. Most of the country continues to experience an intense heat wave, which is why the producers of Supergirl want to remind you that movie theaters do have air conditioning. The couple who got engaged on the Empire State Building will be charged with reckless endangerment. What were they thinking? Getting engaged? For real. Finally, the current Supreme Leader of Iran did not make an appearance at the public funeral of the previous Supreme Leader, mainly because being out in the open is the quickest way to obtain the title previous Supreme Leader.
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2: All righty, I've got a pair of tickets for Skillet. 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

0: That is Seether, 92.1 Bob Rocks. Congrats to Smiles Bob, who's the first one in with a pick for today's pick me, or a text for today's pick me, and has received a pair of tickets to see Skillet at the Fillmore Silver Spring Thursday, October 8th. 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
1: No, that was full.
2: She had a bustle, but she didn't have no legs.
1: She had a bustle. 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
2: You're so odd.
1: Slimer had a tail.
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1: You guys know what I mean. 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
2: Patrick Swayze did not have a tail in a ghost.
1: I didn't say that he did.
2: But he did have legs. 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

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Some will die in hot pursuit while sifting through my ashes. 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

0: now, in for Just Bob, it's Just Bob. What? 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
1: All right, results rolling in for Sloppy Seconds. Let's see what you had to say. Just Bob, hit it, weighing him way too early. Hit it, have a good day. JB says 420 Bob. Hit it, awesome song, says Rhonda Bob. Quispy, yes, give it a hit, Broseph, says Cody Bob. The Beck from Vacation, me BG Bob, thought the song was good, but the mix was kind of bad. Light tap, please. Sure, couldn't be your speakers, Mr. Audiophile. Now cut it. Sometimes I wonder, Bob says, hit it. Sounds like crap, says a Bob. You don't mince words, my friend, and I respect that. Not terrible, giving that one a light hit, says Metallica. All right, so your Sloppy Seconds artist, Hotbox, the song entitled Not My Time, was a hit this morning on Hit It or Quit It. And it's going to be 2 for 2. And I would concur, I rather enjoyed that. So your verdict, Not My Time by Hotbox, is a hit. Thanks to everyone who weighed in. I do appreciate you. Lenny Kravitz, 92.1 Bob Rocks.

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But no one can tell a better fart joke than Just Bob. Afternoons on 92.1 Bob Rocks.

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Smashing Pumpkins, 92 on Bob Rocks. This is The Rage. I am Just Bob The Rage. Your 45-minute block of uninterrupted rock for your ride home. Question of the day for today. What's the quickest way you've seen someone improve their life? We've talked about before about people that kind of messed up their whole lives in one fell swoop. But well, this is the opposite. Quickest way you've seen someone improve their life. Weighing in 420, Bob, my best friend finally quit chasing that dragon, gave up heroin, and has been clean for 10 years. That is great. I know firsthand, and you know a lot of other people have lost someone they care about and to addiction, and it's definitely a tough thing to go through. So congrats to your friend. 10 years, that is very impressive. We'll have more of your responses to the question on the way right now. The Rage continues with Godsmack, 92 on Bob Rocks.

That is Metallica on The Rage, 92 on Bob Rocks. Just Bob here. What's the quickest way you've seen someone improve their life? That is question for today. Me married Mrs. MeBG Bob, lived like a king ever since. She's ready to catch a stray bullet, but I'm happy. Well, as long as one of you is, you know.

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Just Bob. Afternoons on 92.1 Bob Rocks.

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2: A 29-year-old man in Maryland named Jalen Goddard had his car stolen, but he should have been more hesitant to call the police because while it happened, he was allegedly busy burglarizing a Verizon store directly across the street. Jalen reported his car missing, but didn't take the police long to connect the dots when they noticed blood on his hands, clothing, and glasses, as well as blood on the nearby broken store window. The call about the break-in came just after Jalen called. He tried to deny being at the Verizon store, but the cops didn't buy it. One officer said, "That's some karma right there, dude." He was charged with burglary, theft, and destruction of property.
0: He was kicked out of Mensa for bringing Southern comfort to all the meetings.
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1: Yeah. 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Is that manly? 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

0: Come out and play the Offspring 92.1. Bob Rocks. Just Bob here. Make sure you join me tomorrow. I'll have your chance to score a pair of tickets to see Skillet. They're bringing their Comatose 20 Years Still Screaming tour to the Fillmore Silver Spring Thursday, October 8th. And I would love to send you to the show, so make sure you tune in tomorrow afternoon between 3 and 4. That's your next chance to win.
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Well, sad to say it's time to go. I'm Just Bob. My time's expired, and now I must relinquish control of the mothership to Lou Brutus. Hard Drive XL kicks off at 7. Have a fantastic rest of your Monday night. As for me, I'll be back with you right here tomorrow, 2 p.m., as we wind down the workday together. Leave you with New Rock Now from Bill Murray. It's 92.1 Bob Rock. Stay fresh, cheese bags.

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